0: 84452.
1: Five, two.
0: Do you respond to the area of Cortland and North James for a parking complaint? Caller stated that there's a white SUV parked in the wrong way. Okay.
1: 10-4.

0: 5262, still responding to 524 North James for an EDP. Caller is the mother of a 12-year-old female. Ongoing issue with her. They had an issue where she took some stuff away and she's now wrapping blankets around her throat.
1: Five, two copies. Show me en route. Also clear me from that parking complaint. Advise and comply.
0: Tower.
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0: 7-4.

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1: Can I get a 75 to my location?
0: Yeah,
2: what's the nature?
0: Is that voluntary?
3: 684, it's going to be a 75 for a mental health evaluation, 12-year-old.

0: Lieutenant.
1: Safety Control, Peace Back, 35 Medic 3. 542, that's 542 North James Street between Compton Avenue and Kissam Road. For the 12-year-old female, suicidal EDP, PD is on scene. Peace Back, 35 Medic 3. 542, that's 542 North James Street between Compton Avenue and Kissam Road. For the 12-year-old female, suicidal EDP, PD is on scene at 2055 655.

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0: 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We have trouble finding an address.
1: Santa 4. 5-2 or 6-2? Did you copy that?
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0: 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Can you respond to 696 Highland Avenue for a 35-year-old male breaking things inside the house?
1: Step.

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For the 35-year-old male, following EDP, stage away, PD being notified. Peak seal back, 35 Medic 3, engine 130, 696, that's 696 Highland Avenue, Dunbar Heights, apartment 4 Adam, across the Corporate Drive. For the 35-year-old male, following EDP, stage away, PD being notified, 21-2655.

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0: 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Seven five B1, you said you are responding?
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0: Roger, from 4:30. No one to walk a picture. New York, Mary Edward Charles, 7787. 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Levant to me.
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1: Coming in low.
0: Can you I was out with you back now. 1-0. 10-2. On that way.

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0: 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Probably 30 with that vehicle standby. 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Haddon and Belden.
1: Northbound, just past the Main Street exit. We're at New York, King Henry X-ray 3317. King Henry X-ray 3317. White Volvo.
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2: 58 back 50. Had in the building.
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2: delay, taking that pickup. 10-4, disregard 29, can you reroute that way? Correction, sorry, 6-2, you head that way.

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0: That put me up with that 6-3 and 2-9. 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
1: Echo 157.
0: You got you still got that team officer at headquarters? 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

6344. I'll be 30 on Main and Grant, New York registration, Lincoln, William Nora, 8307, Lincoln, William Nora, 8307, should come back to a red Honda CRV. I'll be secure.

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1: Hops.
0: Affirmative, Hops, Chief.

Italian Western people. 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

0: not able for. South Division and 2nd Street, New York, Mary Edward Charles 7728, Mary Edward Charles 7728, a Toyota Camry.
1: I've got the data, I'm secure.

0: 6, 18 for 4.
1: Which one?
0: I'll be 30, Route 9 South, just past the South Street entrance ramp with New York tag, Lincoln Sam William, 6315. Lincoln Sam William, 6315, data is up.
1: Back up.

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0: CID ending in 513. Operator is AUO 3rd. Clear to issue in the field, and if so, can I have a return date?

0: tenant number is going to be 26I-04243. Return date is going to be June 4th. June 4th.
1: Can I just have the incident number again?
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IFO to PD, New York, Mary Charles, Mary 5684. 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
0: 10.

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report all units, just be advised of road closure. Carhartt between Westchester and Houston will be closed to 3 p.m. Once again, Carhartt between Westchester and Houston will be closed till 3 p.m.

by the if we were. Unit to V 10-2, false alarm.

6129, can you respond up to Emerald Peak, 2000 Main Street? It's going to be room 207B as a boy. The 79-year-old female acting out, throwing things around. Same one from yesterday. There's no other weapons. Room 207B.

0: Keith Kovac, 35 Minute Korean, 2130, 801 South Street, Wesley Hole. In parking lot for a subject not feeling well. Keith Kovac, 35 Minute Korean, 2130, 801 South Street, Wesley Hole. Parking lot, subject not feeling well, 833.
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0: June 25th. 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Incident number 04254. 04254. Time of call was at 9 o'clock.
1: David Henry Boyd 5400, David Henry Boyd 5400. Can I get a number on this, please?

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0: Down, what about you?

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Fargo 14, they reported follow-on clear.

PISA units. So I just had eyes on Officer Lopez's ATI and a female from a larceny in the area of Broad and Crampon in South Division area, and I lost sight. If you see a same female, long flowery pink dress with long black hair in that area, just let me know. Disregard, I have eyes on her potential over by subway. I'm secure at the center.

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0: Finesse auto body, no signs of smoke or fire, no reason for the activation. Alarm is unable to be reset, it's in trouble. The business owner has the alarm company on the way right now. They've been told to get a map of the detector zone. Command can be terminated. Can I have time of dispatch?
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0: Hobby 30, Washington and Franklin. I got a tag and CID for you. Mary Edward Charlie 7769. Mary Early Charlie 7769. 497-849-702. 497-849-702. 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

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I'm secure. Just check if the RO, the vehicle are valid, please.

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1: 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They were coming from the hospital.
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2: Five, four, four, clear. 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

0: 4-4.
1: I'll be 30. That was Waccamine. Lincoln John 2757. Lincoln John 2757. Secure.

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Tom 57182, Frank Tom 57182 in Illinois.

out of a food. And number one, he responds to me that he groggily for a dumpster fire. Yes, he groggily for a dumpster fire. Timeout's going to be 1-1-3-8.

Engine 1 to headquarters. Go ahead. Engine 1 to headquarters, you put in a general alarm. 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

Saddam Police, Saddam Fire Department, you're talking to me at the Roswell Lee for a dumpster fire. Again, it's going to be 8 Roswell Lee for a dumpster fire. Time in progress. Sign off to the 11th.

0: 541's responding.
1: This is 911. 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
0: 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Mary Charlie Larry 5950.
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1: 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I'll set engine 2.
0: About 500 yards past exit 62, westbound, Route 80, right-hand lane,

0: And to the headquarters. That was Route 80 West, correct?
1: Okay, sir. Route 80 westbound, right past exit 62, far right.
0: Reese, we'll be getting on outside of the road, responding now.

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0: command to engine 2. Engine 2. 2, when you get on scene, let me know if you need an additional. We're all packed up here.
1: Received Chief. We're just getting on 80 West now. We're going to be sitting in a lot of traffic. 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
0: Sorry, Tom. 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
2: All right, I copy. I'll redirect Rescue 1 and Injury 1 to standby on Sodom River Road to you clear.

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0: Headquarters, we had a dumpster fire on Roswell Lane. It was away from the building, no exposures. Everything's been overhauled in a dumpster. Everything is cooled down. Engine 2 is on Route 80. I have Rescue 1 and Engine 1 standing by on River Road in case they're needed on 80. 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Can I have a timeout, please?
1: Timeout for Roswell is going to be 11:35 for Route 80, 1210.
0: 11:35, 1210. 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
0: Headquarters, NBC on Route 80. We applied speedy dry. Saddam Police, State Police are on scene. New Jersey DOT on scene. They'll be cleaning up the rest. We're going to be clear of Route 80 shortly. Can I get a timeout for the Route 80 call?
2: Timeout's going to be 12:10.
0: 12:10, thank you. Engine 1, Rescue 1, you guys can go back to fire.
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0: Could be 30 in front of Birdsall. Could be New York 26435. Nancy Frank secure.

0: funny.
1: Five eight.
0: Give me a

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North Division 30, New York, King David Lincoln 5285, secure.

0: the strip. What? North Division, be 30, Lincoln Frank Zebra, 5886. Take care.
1: Again with that.
0: Lincoln Frank Zebra, 5886, 30, 119 North Division. Secure.
1: Yeah, 4.

0: 4261 and 258.
1: 61.
0: Units respond to Tompkins Park off of Finch. It's going to be a tent in the woods by the basketball court. Suspicious male has been living in it. DPW is ready to remove the stuff once we clear out the mail. No description of him.
1: 10-4.

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0: 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No need for an ambulance or a medic yet, maybe an RMX.
1: Okay, 1230 Park for a fall, no need for EMS at this point, possible RMX.

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0: 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It's going to be a parking complaint car. A pickup truck parked in the parking lot.
1: 4.

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0: So 2013 Honda Civic Black, the color was to Heidi Gear, Fortune Oakwood truck. 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

0: 6184.
1: Which one?
0: I'll be en route for a follow-up. It's going to be 1022 Lower South. 1022 Lower South Street.
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660 Peaks, Quebec, 35 minutes, 3-1-3-0. 2000 Main Street, Emerald Peak, room 304, Dalton Lane and Evergreen Road, Riffle. Peaks, Quebec, 35 Medic, 3-1-3-0. 2000 Main Street, Emerald Peak, room 304, between Dalton Lane, Evergreen Road, Riffle, 1556.

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1: Tower.
0: 9-1. South and Hudson. New York, Lincoln, David, Tom, 2777. Lincoln, David, Tom, 2777. 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Status up.
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1: 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South Division in Maple, the area of the old firehouse for 10-16.

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0: 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It'll be New York, Lincoln, Zebra, Zebra, 5309. 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

Hotel Pizza Cavac, 35 minutes for 807 Main Street, Bowman Towers, 8 Mary for back pain. Pizza Cavac, 35 minutes for 807 Main Street, Bowman Towers, 8 Mary for back pain, 1816.

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Commercial alarm. Engine 131, Engine 130, Ladder 58. 355, 355 Dykeman Street, between Request Street and Frost Avenue, commercial alarm 1820 board.

0: 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You clear?
1: Yeah, just grab the mic with it.
0: Sound 4. 9-1 and 2-9. Respond to 36 Welcher Avenue, 814, Adam 14. For a party, you want to speak to the police regarding a past dispute. Just be advised, party 271. Well known documented history.
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0: Springfield EMS, 139 Linden Ave, 139 Linden Ave, this is Matt Paul, Mark Maturation, 1847.
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0: Can you advise Peekskill back to the address one more time? They're lost. I don't know if they got the wrong address or not.
1: Carry two. Just confirming you're going to 807 Main Street, Bowman Tower.
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1: You respond to the area of Spiral Lane in Broad Street. The owner of Broadout stated that there were males urinating in the building. When she left the area, there was a vehicle occupied by several males drinking alcohol.
2: 3241.

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1: 10-4, standby.
0: When ready, I have two names and date of birth as well. Ready?
1: 10-1.
0: First name, Lewis Lincoln Union Ida Sam. Middle name is A. Last name is going to be two last names. It's going to be Charles Adam Nancy David Ocean. Second last name is Mike Union Lincoln Lincoln Ocean. Date of birth 3/11/92.

0: 1-2-1-3-1-20 Vale Avenue between Frost Lane and Dead End. Four wires down in the roadway. 1-2-1-3-1-20 that's 20 Vale Avenue between Frost Lane and Dead End. Four wires down in the roadway, 259.
1: Adam, second last name. Todd, Eddie, Nancy, David, Eddie, Todd, Zebra, Adam. February 10th, 87.

Your first sign ID is showing valid, D. David, expired 2027, to a Jose R. Nwalagadi, Micatoma, I-55 Echo Brown, Fremont Street, this city, and your 34 D. Justice. Your second party is showing valid, D. David, expired 2029, to a Cesar Gilberto Lozano Japon, I-55 Echo Brown, showing a Phoenix Avenue address, negative 34 D. Justice. Third party, showing valid, D. David, expires 2034, to a Raul Marcelo Yunga Luna, 555 Aqua Ground, Excelsior, Mississippi, negative justice.

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0: Didn't just confirm the second male, yeah, Ivan Chukanga. If you could go again with that information.
1: Come in, Ivan. Middle initials F. Last name Sam. Union Charles. Adam Nancy George Adam. Second last name Tom Eddie Nancy David Eddie Tom Zebra Adam. Date of birth 2/10/87.
0: Are not on file. And no, nothing in our system either.
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0: 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B3's on. Will you be able to do a turnaround? I have you at the hospital.
1: You're actually back in service and we'll be responding.
0: Perfect, thank you. 1915.
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2: 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Engine 130 is clear of the hospital and responding.
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1: 35, medic 3.
0: I'm sorry, we didn't get you responding. You're responding?
1: Oh, I'm sorry. Yes, I'm responding.
0: 1916.

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0: 10-4, just dropping off the trainee, then I'll head that way.
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0: suspect on 152 Sunrise Parkway, 152 Sunrise Parkway. 87-year-old female unconscious, still breathing out. 1923.
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0: Yeah, I just see another bad CPR not wanting to be done. Was this for a rest?
1: Yeah,

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0: Can you run Lincoln Tom Sam 8336? See what comes back to
1: me. South 463 showing valid 2008 Acura TL Blue to a Eddie Ruben Salazar, Highland Avenue, this city, mail board in 2000.
0: Sam 4, thank you.
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0: Hotel Peaks, go back. 35 Medic 300-130. 625 Homestead Avenue to Washington Street. Maplewood Avenue. Unresponsive, unknown of breathing. Peaks, go back. 35 Medic 300-130. 625 625 Homestead Avenue between Washington Street, Maplewood Avenue. Unresponsive, unknown if breathing. Echo response 1932.
1: Tower.
0: Responding.
1: 130 to control. We can provide a driver if Peaks go back once to roll on dispatch.
0: Yeah, they had called responding already.

0: 6.
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